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0: keeping you company on a Wednesday night. Thank you for joining me. If you were listening the last few days, you know my kids just went back to school. Monday was the first day of school for three of my five kids who are at home. Tuesday was first day back for two of my five children that are home, that are living at home. I have a seven-year-old granddaughter who's in second grade. Monday was her first day. And Sakani said at the table last night she had the best day ever because she made a new friend. I said, okay, what's your new friend's name? She told me. I said, and how did you two become friends? She said, I sat down next to her and I said, do you want to be my friend? And she said, yes. And now she's one of my best friends. And I thought, you know, there's a lesson in that. We should all be so open to forming friendships and relationships and sharing love as my granddaughter is. Do you want to be my friend? Can I care about you? Can I know you? Can I share my thoughts with you or my Twizzlers that my grandma packed? Do you want to be my friend? That's all she said. And the girl said, yes. And she said, and now she's one of my best friends. What if we let our guard down and let people in? What would happen if we took a chance on love and we let folks in? Something to think about on this almost autumn, feels like autumn in my neck of the woods night. 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

0: sharing a Wednesday night with you. Thank you for joining me. Did you have a good day today? Did you have a stormy day today? The west coast of the country got hit with wind and rain and snow at the higher elevations. And some folks were really happy, really, really happy that the rains came. Some folks not so happy. I'm glad that you are here with me tonight as we weather the storms of life together. Because the storms of life are getting rougher. They are. Every day, crazier and crazier things happen. And you just start to be able to breathe from one situation and another situation arises. I'm here to help you. I can't fix it, but I can be a voice of calm in the midst of the storms to remind you that He still calms the storms. The Almighty is still there, still in the boat, will still speak to the waves, be quiet, be still. All you gotta do is ask. 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

0: Tonight's Delilah's Dilemma is from Tony, who says, Delilah, it's been a dream of mine since I was 5 years old to be a firefighter, all because of my grandpa, who was a firefighter for 35 plus years. I have so many supporters, but the one person that's most important, my father, is trying to dissuade me. He tells me I wasn't book smart in school and says things like, you're not going to get rich working at the fire department. Honestly, I don't want to get rich. I want to help people. I just don't know what to say to him. I love my dad, but I feel like he's trying to keep me from following my dreams. Thanks for any words you could provide from Tony. Ah, my friend Tony, I have lots of words coming up for you next. 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

Hi, it's I'm Delilah, and this is Magic 98, WMGN Madison. Have you got some dark circles going on under your eyes? Well, we're here to help you find a little peace and a little joy in your heart. Stick around all night long.

0: think I'm on my third cup of tea tonight. Thank goodness it is Bigelow Decaf. I've got the lemon ginger tonight. It's a lemon ginger kind of night. I know it's late. I know you're tired. I know you had a long day. You've got kids that are back in school or grandkids that are back in school. You've got things you've been doing all day. I've been picking apples and plums. I don't have plums in my orchard. My plum trees didn't make any, but there was somebody on Facebook who had plums. They said they weren't going to pick. Did anybody want them? And we're like, yes, yes, pick me. So we went and picked like two buckets of plums and I made plum jam, plum blueberry jam today. I love canning. I love canning season. I love canning with friends. I wish I could share all the sweetness, all the goodness of the plum blueberry jam that I made today. I'm going to share this night with you, though, and I will play sweet songs all night. You're listening to the Lila on Magic 98. 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
1: It was bedtime, and my six-year-old son decided he wanted some ice cream. So I told him we didn't have any. I was like, oh, sorry, dude. We're out. We'll pick some up this week. And he was fine with that. He went up to bed. But since he had mentioned ice cream, I was like, oh, you know, that sounds really good. So I came downstairs. I opened the freezer, like, thought I was being super quiet, got the ice cream, grabbed a spoon, and my back was turned to the entryway into the kitchen. And so I didn't see that he had come back downstairs for a glass of water and is watching me eat this ice cream. And I literally spit it out of when he said my name. I was just like, fine. And I grabbed him a spoon and we just, you know, had some ice cream.
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16: Lows level off around 72 overnight under partly cloudy skies with a chance of thunderstorms. Southerly winds around 5 miles per hour. Mainly cloudy skies expected Thursday. Chance of thunderstorms. Highs level off around 87. I'm weatherology meteorologist Paul Trombley. Currently, it's 72 degrees.
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4: Lows level off around 72 overnight under partly cloudy skies with a chance of thunderstorms. Southerly winds around 5 miles per hour. Mainly cloudy skies expected Thursday. Chance of thunderstorms. Highs level off around 87. I'm weatherology meteorologist Paul Trombley. Right now, 71.
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13: Mainly clear overnight with a low of 70. South winds around 5 miles per hour. Chance for storms Thursday, high of 88, partly cloudy. Mainly cloudy skies expected Thursday night. Thunderstorms likely, lows dip down to about 70. I'm weatherology meteorologist Paul Trombley. Right now, it's 70 degrees.
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2: 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And I was like, what? And I looked down at my hand and I realized I was trying to pay for groceries with a Pokemon card. And so I was like, oh no. So I, you know, looked at my wallet trying to find another card in all the slots where my cards and my driver's license and everything usually is, instead filled with Pokemon cards.
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2: Lows around 70 overnight under mainly clear skies. South winds around 5 miles per hour. Chance of thunderstorms Thursday. High temperatures reach up to 88. Sunshine mixed with clouds at times. Storms likely Thursday night, 70. I'm weatherology meteorologist Paul Trombley. Currently, it's 70 degrees.
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7: Mainly clear overnight with a low of 70. Winds out of the south around 5 miles per hour. Chance of thunderstorms Thursday, 88. Mainly cloudy skies expected Thursday night. Thunderstorms likely. Lows dip down to about 70. I'm weatherology meteorologist Paul Trombley. Currently, it's 70 degrees.
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4: Chance for storms today. Otherwise, sunshine mixed with clouds at times. Daytime highs approaching 88. Southwesterly winds 5 to 10 miles per hour. Thunderstorms likely tonight. Lows dip down to about 70. Mainly cloudy skies. I'm weatherology meteorologist Paul Trombley. Right now, 75.
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1: Good morning. Apparently, today is National Skyscraper Day, a holiday Madison was clearly not consulted on.
2: Not really our lane. Mm-mm. Chicago, absolutely. New York, I feel like they're just a bunch of show-offs
1: True.
2: When it comes to skyscrapers. Madison, we have that big old Capitol Dome. We're very comfortable with ourselves.
1: Yeah, our skyline is basically, there's the Capitol, followed by 40 minutes of, yep, still the Capitol. We don't do vertical bragging around here. We do, can you see the lake from there?
2: And how bad is the parking? Because you could unveil the most beautiful building ever constructed in this city. And within 90 seconds, someone would raise their hand and ask, where is everyone supposed to park?
1: Right behind them, somebody else is asking if it blocks their view. And you know what? Now we have a committee, a newsletter, a strongly worded public comment period. Mm-hmm. This is why we don't have skyscrapers, Lynette. We are too busy holding meetings about them.
2: My husband is from New York City. He asks this question all the time. I don't understand. So happy National Skyscraper Day to the ones who have them, Chicago, New York, and every big city building out there living its tall, glassy dream without a single public hearing. Imagine that. Madison will be over here with our Capitol. Mm-hmm. Our lakes, let's give it to our lakes. They are beautiful. And a skyline that basically says, no, we're good.
1: I love that for us. We may not be the tallest city in the room, but we are definitely the one with the most opinions about why we don't need to be. It's a new day. Let's get into it.
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1: Oh, you know on the first day of school that there are mom fails happening like every 0.2 seconds.
2: Oh, yes.
1: It just sets us up for it. What do you mean?
2: It has a theme song. Yes. It goes dun dun dun dun dun
1: dun dun dun dun dun dun
2: dun.
1: That's where we're at. And so we bring to you, so that you don't feel alone, Mom Fail coming up next.
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15: Good morning. Starting off with no problems on the interstates or Beltline for your Thursday drive-in. No issues on East Washer downtown, and other main routes are at the posted speeds. No crashes or delays. That's traffic. I'm Stacy Kay on Magic 98.
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0: Rise and shine. It's a new day with Lynette and Charlotte on Madison's Magic 98. There's no manual for moms. You wing it. Sometimes you succeed. Sometimes you fail. Who is this and what was your mom fail?
1: My name is Liz. I'm from Janesville. And my mom's fail is that I really got to watch what my kids are eating.
0: Oh, my God. Yeah, go ahead. What's the story?
1: I have the most adorable 2-year-old twins.
0: Oh, my gosh.
1: They're like, I know. They were both invited to a birthday party at their friends from, like, daycares I didn't take them to. And so we go. It was at a farm. And so we go to this birthday girl's aunt and uncle. They own the farm. And it was gorgeous, and I was looking forward to it. And my boys had never even been close to one in real life.
0: Right.
1: So what's the worst that can happen? I thought.
0: Right.
1: The aunt and the uncle, they actually bought animals for the kids so they can do like a petting zoo thing so they can interact with them. And anyway, everybody had their phones out, including me, of course. And it was time.

0: 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We've got school on the brain this week for obvious reasons. And so our quick question is reflecting that.
1: Oh, my gosh. 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
1: Good morning. On Thursday, I'm Jen Stevens with a look at what's going on for you for today, September 3rd. A 19-year-old Madison driver cited in the accident on the Beltline from early Tuesday morning. Monona police say tips called led them to the Jeep Renegade they'd been searching for. It was parked in an underground parking ramp in the 3800 block of Monona Drive. Police say the teen involved admitted to being involved in the rollover that left one person seriously injured. That person's now stable. The teen driver cited for multiple offenses, including reckless driving. And nothing good to report on the economy right now, so let's make a list. Weak job growth, rising mortgage rates, and now a global bond sell-off that is single-handedly pushing borrowing costs higher globally. The reason? The U.S.-led war against Iran causing widespread global anxiety. Now oil prices climbing again with renewed fighting in Iran, dimming any hopes that this war might be winding down. Both Brent crude and benchmark West Texas oil trading 2% higher since hostilities resumed this past weekend, putting them 40% higher than 1 year ago. Here at home, AAA reporting for Wisconsin, $3.80 a gallon. Dane County's at $3.84 a gallon, both notably higher than the $2.99 we were paying 1 year ago. And the biggest headline this morning for you is from Quick Trip Company headquarters in La Crosse, where reports say they're removing their roller grills from all locations this month, moving their hot dogs to their hot spot window for grab-and-go convenience, referring to their signature roller grills as dead space. The convenience store giant says customers prefer their food prepackaged.
18: Chance for storms today. Otherwise, cloudy skies with a few peaks of sun. High temperatures reach up to 88. Winds out of the southwest, 5 to 10 miles per hour. Mainly cloudy skies expected tonight. Storms likely. Lows level off around 70. I'm weatherology meteorologist Paul Trombley. Right now, it's 75 degrees.

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1: You can look at this as basically kid identity badges with a handle, okay? Before backpacks became giant rolling command centers, and before kids had phones, water bottles covered in stickers, Crocs charms, and all the other little ways to broadcast personality. The lunchbox was the one few things a kid carried every day that said, "This is who I am."
0: Yes, you're so right.
1: Right? Okay.
0: That is so funny. Yeah, the lunchbox and the Trapper Keeper, they were like two
1: things. It was a status thing.
0: Yeah.
1: You know,
0: yeah, like, they were a big deal.
1: Uh-huh. A brand new metal lunchbox,
0: yes,
1: with the matching thermos. Oh my God, that could feel like the most legitimate back to school event ever.
0: And the thermos that leaked all over, always.
1: Yes, of course, eventually.
0: There was never a good way to put anything in there. I always just got chocolate milk because I was like, I'm not even using the thermos. And once you put the thermos in there, there wasn't much room.
1: No.
0: You could put like a sandwich and a granola bar.
1: That would be my gross bologna sandwich. That the thermos would roll over.
0: Oh, and squish?
1: And squish it. I mean, you wouldn't want to eat it anyway, but then when it got squished even more.
0: Lunchtime is what you look forward to when you're in school. And I remember when you had the lunchbox that you were so excited to have, you couldn't wait to get to lunch and carry it down to the cafeteria.
1: Oh, yeah.
0: My metal one, I had Holly Hobby.
1: So did I.
0: No, get out.
1: Stop.
0: I still have a little cup. Imogene uses it. A little cup with a handle on it. And the thermos that still leaks all over is in my cabinet.
1: Oh, my gosh.
0: Yeah, it's Holly Hobby. That was the metal one. And then did you ever get a plastic one?
1: I don't remember getting a plastic one. No.
0: I got a plastic one maybe fourth grade. It was My Little Pony.
1: Oh.
0: I was thrilled. It was plastic. It was...
1: My Little Pony over Rainbow Bright.
0: Ooh, those would have been a close running. It must have been only what they had. Yeah. I don't remember going shopping for it, but I remember getting it and I remember thinking it was the greatest thing I've ever seen.
1: Yeah. Oh, yeah.
0: I absolutely loved it. Now, celebrities were also on lunchboxes. Remember that?
1: Mm-hmm.
0: You had like Kirk Cameron's face. On there.
1: Or Mr. T.
0: Yes.
1: Mr. T was a really big one. You know, Erica had Charlie's Angels on hers. Now, I want to know which set of angels.
0: Yeah, right. They had to be the first ones. Erica is a little younger than I am. So that's going out on a limb. No one else had a Charlie's Angels lunchbox in her class.
1: No.
0: You know that. Donna, this is one that everyone had.
1: Snoopy. Snoopy's still huge to this day.
0: Oh, yes. The Mr. Cool. He had the glasses on that said Mr. Cool.
1: Yes.
0: Yeah, a lot of people had the Snoopy ones. I'm trying to think of what like my brother and my sister had. I can't remember. I was so focused on mine. I was like, yeah,
1: well,
0: no
1: like
0: one
1: Transformers
0: else's
1: or G.I. Oh, Joe.
0: I think he did have a Transformers one. Yeah.
1: Oh, did anybody? We're going way back. Donnie and Marie.
0: That was before me.
1: Mm-hmm.
0: That was before me. Yeah. I remember one of my classmates had a bright red Annie.
1: Yes.
0: I loved that one.
1: Mm-hmm. That was good.
0: Yeah.
1: That was good. And you know what's still around? Scooby-Doo.
0: Yes. Yes. There were Scooby-Doos. They were so good. But you're so right. I never thought of that. This was like a reflection of who you were.
1: Oh, yeah. It was our name badge with the handle.
0: This was our statement. So go ahead. If you are now thinking, oh, my gosh, what did I have? Or I remember what I had because I loved it so much. Fill us in the quick question. What character or celebrity was on your lunchbox growing up? It's on the Magic 98 Facebook page.
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14: It's 7 o'clock. It's Thursday morning. We've got all of the important things figured out. And we've got two things ahead that could seriously improve your day.
1: Yeah. First, good news to go, because the world has enough weirdness. We're finding the stories that actually make you feel good.
14: And I think this is where I apologize, because I'm going into the kitchen. It's never a good situation. But I bring to you another Lynette's lazy recipe.
1: Which means maximum deliciousness, a minimum effort, and absolutely no interest in dirtying 12 pans.
14: Seriously, who has interest in that? That's the rule. So good news, and we've got lazy cooking as well. What could be better than that?
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Labor Day weekend is for sleeping in, firing up the grill, heading to the lake, catching a game, or maybe just putting your feet up. Whatever you're doing this Saturday, take us along. It's a special Labor Day edition of Saturday at the 70s, with a full day of 70s music to keep you company.

0: 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Day two of getting every kid out the door on time for school. My husband said he ran a kid down. That sounded bad, but no, our own kid with their lunchbox because they were leaving with the friend.
1: Yes, running after your child.
0: Yeah, yeah. So we know that you could use a little good news, but you don't have time to actually sit and revel in it. That's what we're going to do for you. Good news to go coming up next.
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15: Madison Traffic.
8: Good morning. In the DeForest Norway Grove area, an earlier accident on County V at the interstate has a lane blocked on each side and may still be an issue. Here in town, getting more crowded now, but so far the interstates and Beltline are moving along fine, but pockets of congestion are starting up. Brake lights on inbound John Nolan approaching North Shore Drive. No issues on East Washer downtown yet, and other main routes are at the posted speeds. That's traffic. I'm Stacey Kay on Magic 98.
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3: Did you know the Milwaukee Brewers have a $20 million training facility in the Dominican Republic? It opened 2 years ago, and it's got everything. 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There are 22 dorms, 9 staff rooms for nearly 200 people. And because a lot of the kids who sign on are still in high school, there's 2 classrooms on site as well. And as far away as Milwaukee and the Dominican Republic are, it feels a little like Brew City. The Brewers hired a local Dominican artist to paint Milwaukee-inspired murals throughout the facility. That's your good news to go.
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0: 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Let me smell. Things are happening in your household. So if we can take one thing off of your huge to-do list, we're going to do that. Sort of. A Lynette's lazy recipe for you.
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12: Here is a look at what's happening for you today, Thursday, September 3rd. I'm Jennifer Stevens. Good morning. So are you in your holiday frame of mind yet? Wisconsin State Patrol is. They're increasing officer presence and traffic enforcement on area highways here and statewide, all part of Labor Day's Drive Sober or Get Pulled Over campaign running through Monday. Extra troopers will focus on impaired drivers, speeding enforcement, and distracted driving. Also prominent this year, aerial enforcement across about half a dozen or so counties statewide. Wisconsin DOT says most major road construction projects will hit pause for holiday drivers in Madison. The Beltline should be open to 3 lanes each direction, but heavy traffic is expected. From New York City, a 1-year moratorium on AI in public school classrooms for students K through 8th grade. Over the coming school year, a coalition of students, parents, educators, and experts will continue meeting to assess AI and make recommendations on how to proceed and handle the issue going forward. This considered a bellwether for the nation. New York City, the country's largest school system, so this will be watched closely with the larger national debate looming. And mark your calendars for February as Badger hockey returns to Lambeau Field. You betcha. 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A doubleheader featuring the men's team taking on Michigan. The Badger women facing Ohio State. Both games slated for Saturday the 20th. Pre-sale tickets on sale Wednesday next week. 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
13: Chance for storms
14: today.
13: Otherwise, cloudy skies with a few peaks of sun. High temperatures reach up to 88. Winds out of the southwest, 5 to 10 miles per hour. Mainly cloudy skies expected tonight. Storms likely. Lows level off around 70. I'm weatherology meteorologist Paul Trombley. Right now, it's 75 degrees.
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0: Rise and shine. It's a new day with Lynette and Charlotte on Madison's Magic 98. Lynette's Lazy Garlic Lemon Chicken. I love these meals that include the starch, the vegetable, and the protein on one sheet pan, and you're ready to go. Now, when you open up this recipe, you're going to be like, Lynette, there is nothing lazy about this. But there is, because there's stages. The chicken and veggies, it's literally those three things that you can put on there. A little seasoning, little salt, little pepper. Bake it. It'll be ready to go. They include in here a lemon garlic marinade, which is delicious. If you'd like to do that. And then they also include in here a Parmesan yogurt herb sauce, which is optional as well, that you just dip everything into. And it starts with a cup of Greek yogurt. You put some parm, you put some lemon juice in there. There was a lot of this left over when we were done, and I used it to dip cucumbers in. I used it until it was bottom of the barrel done. So this has many layers to it. Make it however you'd like. What it essentially is a sheet pan meal. Lynette's Lazy Garlic Lemon Chicken. You can find this recipe on the Magic 98 Facebook page, on our website, magic98.com, or you can click on your Magic app as well.
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8: Traffic. Good morning. Peak traffic time now with pockets of congestion on the northbound interstate between 94 and 151 and on the westbound Beltline at the bridge and between Rimrock and Seminole Highway. Brake lights in the construction zone on John Nolan, 151 south at the interstate and westbound KIQ in Ashton. Plus traffic light and construction congestion starting up downtown on Eastwash Capitol Square and campus. Other main routes at the posted speeds. No crashes or delays. That's traffic. I'm Stacey Kay on Magic 98.
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0: Madison's Magic 98, a new day with Lynette and Charlotte. I've been a soccer mom for many, many years.
1: Before you became a mom, you've been a soccer mom.
0: I coached before I even had kids. I reffed. I did lots of stuff. I played myself for many years. But now I am a soccer mom of a high school soccer player, which is a completely different level. I'm learning. Charlotte, but key words, I'm learning.
1: You know, you cannot play the game with him, right?
0: I will keep that in mind.
1: Please do so.
0: As I pace and scream things that he's embarrassed by. So the role of the coach, this is sort of dreamy and just something that I always loved with mine. And so I think there's lots of moms who are going through this right now. So let's talk about it next.
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6: Madison Traffic. Good morning. Still congestion on the northbound interstate between 94 and 151 and on the westbound Beltline between Park Street and Todd Drive. Brake lights in the construction zone on John Nolan, northbound Park Street at Fish Hatch and westbound K at 12 in Ashton. Plus traffic light and construction congestion downtown on East Wash Capitol Square and campus. Other main routes at the posted speeds. No crashes or delays. That's traffic. I'm Stacy Kay on Magic 98.
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0: Madison's Magic 98. You're listening to A New Day with Lynette and Charlotte. One thing that I look back at in my childhood was my coaches, my soccer coaches. I played basketball, I played softball, and I still have great memories of, you know, like my friends' moms and dads coaching me. And then you set your kid free to so many times this human who you do not know. And it's at times when they're very malleable, when things sink in. So you're on the sidelines, not even saying like, go get the ball. It's more, please, please change them in ways that are valuable and life changing in the right direction. Right. And so I'm a soccer mom of a high school player for the first time. Last weekend, I was asking a fellow mom whose son is on varsity. She's like, Lynette, this is your first year, right? I was like, can you tell? I don't know what I don't know. I didn't even know how you have to sign up for an app.
1: There are things. Yeah. Welcome to the club.
0: Right?
1: Yeah.
0: I had no knowledge of this, but Everett loves his coach. He said they're so positive. He said the first week, it was interesting watching tryouts because it wasn't necessarily, I mean, there was a size difference between the freshmen and the seniors, obviously, but it was the cardio. It was the calisthenics. The freshmen were just dropping like flies. You know, they hadn't found the weight room yet. You know,
1: fresh meat.
0: That's here exactly it. So the seniors were just, you know, running circles around them. And so they were getting pushed hard. And a couple of those days were hot. And I didn't know this, but Everett just told me that one of his coaches sat down with him and was like, you can do this. This is in you. You just got to find it. And I was like, oh yes, that's exactly. I was so lucky. I had amazing coaches along the way. Ken Lamfieri, just loved him. Chris Bosquez was my senior year of soccer coach. And this man figured out how to respect us, and we respected him, and we wanted to work hard for him. Like, we didn't want to disappoint him. You know, we weren't doing the partying because it was like, no, Chris wouldn't want us to do that. You know, coach wouldn't want us to do that. And I was lucky enough to know his daughters as well. His daughter played on our team. So it was just like, yes. Here, the only problem with that is that I had a top standard now. Right? So I was like, come on. And it's looking like Everett has these coaches in his life. He's already talking about doing next year. He was like, Mom, we can, coach told me that we can have access to the weight room even after the season ends. And I was like, you want to stay after school and lift weights with some of your friends? Yeah. Yeah, you can do that.
1: Oh,
0: who is this child? Charlotte, I feel like I've just like, I don't even need the lottery anymore. I've won it.
1: You can let go a little bit, like lift a finger.
0: Yeah.
1: You don't need to grip so hard anymore. Just lift a finger, Lynette.
0: Yeah.
1: And let some of that transfer, that responsibility go to the coaches, because this is what you need. This is the time for you to back off just a bit.
0: I'm learning.
1: Just a bit, right? Yeah. And that's when you get those great coaches, and then you don't become that parent who is annoyed with the coach, and then your kids can smell that on you.
0: Yes.
1: So no, you've got a great coach. Your child is changing before your eyes. Quickly ride that wave. Ride that wave. Don't question it.
0: Yes.
1: Do not question it. Because I know you're like, wait a minute, this is too good to be true. It probably
0: is. That's how I feel.
1: I know, but let's just ride that wave. Let's be cautiously optimistic.
0: Right. And I was laughing with a friend of mine because her son is also playing. They have their first game tonight. So talk to me tomorrow.
1: Okay.
0: We'll see what it's going to be like. But I was talking with her, and she was like, you know, what are you guys doing for food after school, for practice? Because that's a long day. I mean, we used to do 2 days. We'd go in the morning.
1: Yeah.
0: I couldn't do my schedule now. I was like, can I, you know, maybe I'll put a protein bar. And then I started laughing. I was like, my parents didn't even know that I wasn't at home.
1: Yeah.
0: They weren't worrying about a water bottle or a protein bar or whatever they want. And we were just fine. Mm-hmm. And we loved it. So I'm learning to release, but I'll let you know how the game goes tonight.
1: Excellent.
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0: Madison's Magic 98, a new day with Lynette and Charlotte. All right, we've heard you. You have been asking for this.
1: Yeah, asking nicely.
0: Sometimes.
1: Asking repeatedly.
0: Always.
1: Uh-huh. Some of you have been basically launching a full-scale campaign.
0: And do you feel it? Mm-hmm. We're listening.
1: There is something happening this Labor Day weekend that longtime Magic listeners are going to love.
0: Can we tell them yet? Really?
1: No.
0: Oh.
1: No.
0: We cannot tell you yet.
1: No, but if the words good music and Saturday mean something to you, don't go anywhere.
0: We'll tell you exactly what's happening. We're going to get it out of Charlotte. She always knows the good stuff. It's all coming up in about 6 minutes.
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0: I'm Delilah. Each night, I try to provide some answers to your dilemma.
1: Hi, Kevin.
2: Now, I'm 19 years old, and I'm really struggling with my self-confidence.
1: Do you get that let's just be friends speech?
2: Yes, many times.
1: Are you honest?
2: Yes.
1: Are you kind?
2: Yes.
1: See, there's so many.

0: There's a funny thing that happens to the backyard once school starts. All summer, it's basically Grand Central Station. Kids, dogs, sprinklers, bikes, snacks, friends. And then suddenly, during the day, it gets quiet.
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5: Good morning. I'm Jennifer Stevens. It's Thursday, September 3rd. Here's what's happening for your day ahead. So for the holiday weekend ahead, if you're driving for Labor Day for a getaway, gas prices are up, way up over last year. Plan on about $3.80 per gallon statewide average, according to AAA. State Patrol is going to have stepped up enforcement, even aerial patrols. Wisconsin DOT says road construction projects will be suspended, at least temporarily. And have you heard of or used maybe 511? 511wi.gov. It's the DOT's traffic management site where you can check basically, well, everything. Accidents, construction, backups, closures. A free app you can download, or you can use their website. Again, that's 511wi.gov. Something you can check out while you're supposed to be working today. A Madison teen cited in connection with that serious rollover on the Beltline early Tuesday. Police say a tip that was called in led them to the suspect's vehicle, the white Jeep Renegade that they'd been looking for, parked in an underground structure in Monona. Officers say the 19-year-old admitted to being at the accident site, charged with reckless driving, driving on a revoked license, plus unsafe lane deviation. The victim hospitalized with serious injuries, now in stable condition. An international aid agency is still racing to find possible survivors in the floodwaters in the border region between Nepal and China. More than 1,100 confirmed fatalities, more than 4,500 remain unaccounted for, including Americans. The UN now estimating the massive of flooding has left behind more than 2.5 million tons of debris, which they say is severely complicating rescue and recovery there.
6: Chance of thunderstorms today. Otherwise, sunshine mixed with clouds at times. Daytime highs approaching 88. Southwesterly winds 5 to 10 miles per hour. Partly cloudy skies again tonight. Storms likely. Lows level off around 70. I'm weatherology meteorologist Paul Trombley. Right now, 75.
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0: Madison's Magic 98, a new day with Lynette and Charlotte. We're going to let you in on a little secret here. We can finally say it. Charlotte has given me permission. You asked for it. You missed it. And this Saturday, oh, it's back.
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0: And if you've been a listener for a while, you already know why people have been asking for this for forever.
1: Yeah, because the 70s did not mess around when it came to music. Bee Gees, Fleetwood Mac, Elton John, Earth, Wind, and Fire. Songs you know in about, maybe 2.5 notes.
0: It's the stuff that you immediately remember and puts you right back into that spot, right? Maybe it's the backseat of your parents' car.
1: Or a roller rink.
0: Oh, the roller drome on the east side of Madison. I loved that. A high school dance.
1: Yeah, or your kitchen Saturday morning while you suddenly discover you still know every word.
0: That's exactly it. That's what we love about Saturday at the 70s. I'm going to go on a limb and say it's not just a bunch of old songs here.
1: No, it's memories. It's people. It's, I haven't heard this in forever.
0: Right. It really has been forever. Think about when the 70s were. But it was the good times, man. So this Saturday, you can turn up your radio. You can spend some time in that decade. Maybe check out your closet, because some of us still have them in there, the bell bottoms. Maybe there's a disco ball in there. Some ridiculously great music is what you're going to be hearing.
1: Yep, a special Labor Day weekend edition of Saturday at the 70s.
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4: Good morning. Traffic is calming down, but there's still some congestion on the westbound Beltline at Todd Drive. Rain is also moving in and slowing down traffic. Still brake lights in the construction zone on John Nolan and the usual traffic light and construction congestion downtown on Eastwash Capitol Square and campus. Other main routes at the posted speeds. No crashes or delays. That's traffic. 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

0: Madison's up. Coffee's on. You're moving. Wake up. It's a new day with Lynette and Charlotte on Madison's Magic 98.
1: I feel like if we were picking up a rental car on this Thursday morning, we would have walked in and said, I'll take the monster truck. We're just plowing through. If the traffic stops, we drive over them. It's like, get me through to this weekend. It's a long weekend. Just get us here.
2: Oh my gosh. Lynette will be driving, clearly.
1: Yes.
2: Okay. So just so you know, one of the biggest voices on daytime television. Oh, she sang her final note.
1: I saw this. Oh. I love her so much. This makes me sad. It had to be so heartbreaking for her to make this decision.
2: Mm-hmm.
1: Yeah.
2: Yeah. But, you know, things happened in her life that kind of pointed her in that right direction.
1: I think that's another reason why we love her, because it's such a real decision.
2: Yeah.
1: Mm-hmm. You know, putting her a little bit of herself and her family first.
2: Yep. Yep. Yeah. And then a spoiler alert. Every workplace has one person who really runs the place, you know? It may not be, though, the person with CEO on the door.
1: It hardly ever is, let's be honest.
2: Uh-huh. So who's in charge at your house?
1: Uh-huh. We will answer all of that and more. Stick around.
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1: This is scientific. 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
2: Yeah, not chores. We're talking about the stuff nobody sees, nobody tracks, and somebody is carrying around in their head all day long.
1: Who could it be? 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

0: Rise and shine. It's a new day with Lynette and Charlotte on Madison's Magic 98. I have a question. Who is the CEO of your house?
1: All right. We're not talking about who takes out the garbage, right? We mean, who knows the dentist appointment is Thursday? The dog needs shots, right?
0: Yes.
1: Okay.
0: Yes.
1: Somebody has a birthday on Saturday. You're almost out of toothpaste. And one of the kids suddenly needs black pants by tomorrow morning.
0: This all feels very real. I have a twitch going on. This is the person we're talking about. The one who is carrying the invisible clipboard.
1: Yeah, and there's actually new research about this, believe it or not. Researchers at the University of Queensland studied 235 heterosexual couples and looked at what they call the triload of running a household: physical work, cognitive work, and emotional work.
0: Oh, this is so interesting. Mm-hmm. Physical work is the obvious stuff. Mm-hmm. I mean, things that you, the physical stuff, cooking, your cleaning, your laundry.
1: Yeah, but the cognitive work, that's the stuff happening in your head all day long.
0: Right.
1: You know, the planning, the scheduling, remembering, organizing everybody's life. And emotional work is noticing somebody's upset, anticipating what people need, comforting mm-hmm. people, keeping mm-hmm. the emotional wheels on that family bus.
0: This suspiciously sounds like a full-time management position, and they've get no office, no paycheck.
1: Oh, and also there's no PTO, Lynette.
0: This is exactly, just get in line.
1: So here's the part that made me sit up. Women in the study reported doing almost 25% more of the thinking, planning, and scheduling involved in running the household than their partners reported.
0: Okay, that's actually lower than I thought it would be. Maybe it's just my house. TMI. So basically, it's the whole, I do everything around here, and that now has footnotes.
1: Yeah, and it has a peer review as well. So what I think is really interesting about this is that the researchers didn't just look at who was doing what. They looked at whether the two people in the relationship agreed about who was doing
0: it. Oh, it's like the light bulbs are going off. So there were conversations being had. Uh-oh.
1: So because the bigger the difference between how each partner viewed the division of household work, the worse they tended to rate the quality of the relationship.
0: Oh my gosh.
1: I know, it went deep.
0: This all makes a lot of sense, because sometimes it isn't even, I need you to do more.
1: Mm-hmm.
0: It's, I need you to notice that I'm doing it, right?
1: Yes, that's exactly it.
0: Mm-hmm.
1: Because loading the dishwasher is one job. Knowing you're almost out of dishwasher detergent, adding it to the list, remembering which kind everybody likes, ordering it, and knowing you have enough to get through Thursday.
0: Yeah, that's management.
1: Yeah, that

0: Ing.
1: I already made the dentist appointments. It's like talk dirty to me, man.
0: Oh, my God. Take me now.
1: What?
0: Yes.
1: Yeah. So here's our question this morning, okay? What is one thing in your household that would simply cease to exist if you, the CEO, stopped remembering it?
0: Birthday cards, school forms, toilet paper, prescription refills, the holidays?
1: Yeah. Oh, my gosh. It, your entire family's social calendar.
0: Yeah. Think about it, because I have a feeling there are a lot of unpaid CEOs listening to us this morning.
1: Yeah. And apparently some of your employees don't even know they work for you.
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0: Madison's Magic 98, a new day with Lynette and Charlotte. She's got a River Rose, who's 12, and a Rummington Alexander, who's 10.
1: Oh, those are great names.
0: Aren't they? I remember River Rose because I remember when Kelly Clarkson and her husband at the time, when she was born, I remember thinking, River Rose? That sounds like, I don't know, a restaurant that I love or like.

0: this beautiful Airbnb, River Rose. Uh-huh. It just sounds beautiful. So they're 12 and 10, and she made a huge life decision a few months ago, and that came to fruition this week. So we will talk about Kelly Clarkson and her big life decision in about 6 minutes.
1: A new day with Lynette and Charlotte on Magic 98.

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11: Chance of thunderstorms today. Otherwise, sunshine mixed with clouds at times. Daytime highs approaching 88. Southwesterly winds 5 to 10 miles per hour. Partly cloudy skies again tonight. Storms likely. Lows level off around 70. I'm weatherology meteorologist Paul Trombley. Right now, it's 74 degrees.

0: Madison's Magic 98. You're listening to A New Day with Lynette and Charlotte. I thought her last day was going to be on Friday when they first announced it. I just assumed it was going to be a Friday. But no, Kelly Clarkson went ahead and gave her final episode, an emotional farewell, on Monday.
1: Yeah, yeah. It sounds like they made a very deliberate choice, though, to not turn it into a gloomy goodbye. It was much more of a, this is what we built together type of celebration with music and fans and her kids there with her. Yes.
0: I don't know the last time I saw photos of her kids because, you know, celebrities try, you know, tend not to put the pictures out there.
1: Yeah.
0: Her kids are so stinking cute. I can't even stand it. Her daughter is 12 and it's just a mini me of Kelly Clarkson. They look exactly
1: the same. I love
0: that. And her son is just so darn cute. But she did say, you know, I after all, remember her ex-husband,
1: Brandon, they had a nasty divorce, right?
0: It was because his dad was her manager or the owner of the music. I can't remember what it was. And it turned out they were taking money from her. And he was like, wait. So she didn't know who she could trust anymore. Mm-hmm. They got divorced. And then a few months ago or about a year ago, he passed away.
1: Of cancer at 48 years old.
0: Yeah. Ooh. So she was, she's still judging. She's still doing her own music. She was doing this show. And so how on earth do you actually have time then to play a single mom?
1: Yeah. So this isn't like she got tired of television or she walked away after her ex died or NBC was canceling it.
0: No, I'm so glad.
1: It was just she wants to get out of that relentless daily show schedule and prioritize her kids.
0: Yeah. Who doesn't want to do that?
1: Exactly.
0: It's another reason why we love her. She just does the real stuff. And I didn't know this, but she ends every single show with have a great day. And if it's not, change it. And she's like, we don't have control over people, but we have control of how we respond or react to it. So you don't have to attend the negative party that you were invited to. She said, but I've been told that by my therapist. So there you go. She's so cool like that. She's been so open with all that stuff. And she sang one of your favorite songs for her karaoke.
1: Because, the karaoke was the final choice was Golden by K-pop Demon Hunters.
0: Uh-huh.
1: And she hit those high notes, but she even said herself, like, oh my gosh, this is high.
0: Oh, yeah.
1: Even for her.
0: Oh, yeah. Of course, she nailed it. That woman can sing anything.
1: You know, and she's not disappearing. You're still going to be able to see her on the 30th season of The Voice, which premieres September 21st. So, and you're going to hear her music here. She's got that new I'd Be Lying connected to her 11th studio album. So she's not going anywhere. We're just not going to see her every single day. And that's okay. She can make good choices for herself and her family.
0: Well, I think it's cool. Yes, because you're like, oh yeah, she's not just a celebrity. She's a human and she's a mom and she's trying to do best by her 12 and her 10-year-old.
1: Yep.
0: And that to me, the fact that she came out and said that was like, yeah, that just puts us all on the same plate.
1: Yeah.
0: We're like, we're just trying to do it. So at least we'll still be seeing her, but maybe they get to see mom a little more.
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10: Chance of thunderstorms today. Otherwise, sunshine mixed with clouds at times. Daytime highs approaching 88. Southwesterly winds 5 to 10 miles per hour. Partly cloudy skies again tonight. Storms likely. Lows level off around 70. I'm weatherology meteorologist Paul Trombley. Right now, it's 73 degrees.
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0: Madison's Magic 98. Oh, yeah. Getting you ready for a special Labor Day weekend edition of Saturday at the 70s with King Harvest there and Dancing in the Moonlight from 1972. That should put you in a good mood to celebrate today, which is National Skyscraper Day. Are you in a bowling league? Because today is also U.S. Bowling League Day. And while my husband goes out bowling tonight with his brothers, I'll be home celebrating International Cabernet Day.
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5: Chance of thunderstorms today. Otherwise, sunshine mixed with clouds at times. High temperatures reach up to 88. Southwesterly winds 5 to 10 miles per hour. Partly cloudy skies again tonight. Thunderstorms likely. Lows dip down to about 70. I'm weatherology meteorologist Laura Lockwood. Currently 75.
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0: 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There are a lot of words, but after you read through it, trust me, you got this. 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
8: Slight chance for storms this afternoon. Otherwise, sunshine mixed with clouds at times. High temperatures reach up to 88. Winds out of the south, 5 to 10 miles per hour. Thunderstorms likely tonight.

0: Lows dip down to about 70, partly cloudy skies. I'm weatherology meteorologist Laura Lockwood. Currently 75.
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3: Slight chance for storms this afternoon. Otherwise, sunshine mixed with clouds at times. High temperatures reach up to 88. Winds out of the south, 5 to 10 miles per hour. Thunderstorms likely tonight. Lows dip down to about 70. Partly cloudy skies. I'm weatherology meteorologist Laura Lockwood. Currently 75.
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0: 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Aw, in an interview, Dolly Parton said once she heard Whitney Houston sing her song, it was then Whitney's song. She just loved it. So bummed we lost Dolly. But I don't want to bring you down. Phil Collins is next, and so is Mark Van Allen on Magic 98.
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0: Medicine's Magic 98. 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
13: 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Then on Labor Day Monday, Madison's Shifting Gears Bike Path Dance Festival lets you bike, walk, or roll between parks for free dance performances and activities. 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
3: I'm Howard Markline. 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And then we

0: Skies again tonight. Slight chance for storms. Lulz of aloft around 70. I'm weatherology meteorologist Laura Lockwood. Right now, 79.
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0: 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It was a barn burner last night at the Field House. The Badger women's volleyball team knocked off 17th ranked Florida in five sets, and it came right down to the wire. And up next is Auburn in the Big Ten SEC Volleyball Challenge. 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

Labor Day weekend is for sleeping in, firing up the grill, heading to the lake, catching a game, or maybe just putting your feet up. Whatever you're doing this Saturday, take us along. It's a special Labor Day edition of Saturday at the 70s, with a full day of 70s music to keep you company.

0: Madison's Magic 98 with Pablo Cruz, and just a little taste of Saturday at the 70s coming your way this weekend. I just peeked at the forecast. Sunshine and temperatures in the low 80s. It sounds pretty perfect to me. And no matter how you're spending the long weekend, Saturday at the 70s will be the perfect soundtrack on your radio, your smart speaker, or on the Magic 98 app.
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0: Madison's Magic 98 with new music from the Backstreet Boys called Bottle Up, because apparently some things really do get better with age, including the Backstreet Boys. 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
2: Slight chance of thunderstorms this afternoon. Otherwise, sunshine mixed with clouds at times. Highs around 86, winds out of the south, 5 to 10 miles per hour. Partly cloudy skies again tonight. Slight chance for storms. Lows level off around 70. I'm weatherology meteorologist Laura Lockwood. Currently, it's 82 degrees.
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0: Madison's Magic 98 with our quick question of the day. What food must be at your Labor Day cookout? As you'd expect, brats and burgers are leading the way, but Tara says onion buns. Oh, those sound pretty delicious with all of those brats and burgers. Marcella says ceviche. Okay, you're going the fancy route. And Mike said Texas caviar. I'm a Roop, so I had to Google that one, but it sounds delicious. What food is a must at your Labor Day cookout? Let us know on the Magic 98 Facebook page.
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0: Madison's Magic 98 with music from The Weeknd. And does it seem to you like you have to do about 2 weeks worth of work just to get all of your work done, only to add one extra day to your weekend? It never fails. I've got some music that will keep you moving and on task so you can enjoy that long 3-day weekend with Magic 98.
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1: Chance of thunderstorms tonight. Otherwise, partly cloudy skies. Lows dip down to about 70. Winds out of the southeast, 5 to 10 miles per hour. More clouds than sun tomorrow. Chance of thunderstorms. High temperatures reach up to 90. I'm weatherology meteorologist Laura Lockwood. Currently, it's 81 degrees. Madison traffic.
2: Starting off with no problems on the interstates, but there have been pockets of congestion on the eastbound Bell Line between Stoughton Road and John Nolan, and slow at Gammon, westbound slow at Todd Drive and Seminole Highway. Brake lights in the construction zone on John Nolan, 12 west at Kay and Ashton, and 151 south approaching the interstate. But no crashes or delays, just traffic light and construction congestion downtown on East Wash, Capitol Square, and campus. That's traffic. I'm Stacy Kay on Magic 98.
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0: Madison's Magic 98. I don't know about you, but the one thing I'm really looking forward to this weekend is watching the Badgers take on Notre Dame Sunday night at Lambeau. Oh, how cool is that? Getting to play a game like this at Lambeau Field has got to be pretty special for those kids. And hopefully a little extra motivation to knock off the fourth-ranked Irish. Got our fingers crossed. You can catch Wisconsin and Notre Dame Sunday night on NBC. 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
7: Madison Traffic.
8: An earlier accident on northbound Packers Ave at Commercial Ave may still be an issue. 3990 North has been slow at the Beltline. Pockets of congestion on the eastbound Beltline between the bridge and John Nolan, with occasional slowdowns westbound at Todd Drive and Seminole Highway. Brake lights in the construction zone on John Nolan and on westbound KF-12 in Ashton. Plus traffic light and construction congestion downtown on East Wash, Capitol Square, and campus. That's traffic. I'm Stacey Kay on Magic 98.
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Madison's Magic 98. I had just talked about the Wisconsin-Notre Dame game a few minutes ago. And if you're looking for a fun place to watch the game, you might want to check out the 96 Ways to Watch the Game Everywhere edition. It's basically a guide to some of the best places around to catch the game with other Badger fans. Bars, restaurants, outdoor screenings, some spots you might not have thought of. So whether you want a big crowd, maybe just a family-friendly place, or some place just to grab a drink,

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7: Chance of thunderstorms tonight. Otherwise, partly cloudy skies. Lows dip down to about 70. Winds out of the southeast, 5 to 10 miles per hour. More clouds than sun tomorrow. Chance of thunderstorms. High temperatures reach up to 90. I'm weatherology meteorologist Laura Lockwood. Right now, 82.
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0: Madison's Magic 98. If you're thinking about taking your cookout to one of the area parks this weekend, the Madison Parks Department wanted us to remind you that the splash pads are open every day, 10 until 8, through Labor Day. So that might make the park decision a little bit easier, especially if you've got kids who need to burn off some energy. Let's meet back here tomorrow. 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
5: 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And suddenly, you're not just looking at a screen. You're looking at your winnings. But what would you do with them? Imagine a bubbling private oasis. No noise, no schedule. Just you and the view. 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
5: Chance of thunderstorms tonight, otherwise partly cloudy. Lows level off around 70. Winds out of the southeast, 5 to 10 miles per hour. Cloudy skies with a few peaks of sun tomorrow. Chance of thunderstorms. Daytime highs approaching 90. I'm weatherology meteorologist Paul Trombley. Right now, 81.
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